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2: 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Memorial Day through Labor Day marks AAA's 100 days of safe driving, encouraging safer choices during the busy summer travel season. AAA reminds drivers that many serious crashes involving teens and impaired driving happen during summer months. Buckling up, limiting distractions, following posted speed limits, and planning ahead for a sober ride are simple actions that help to keep roads safer. Don't drive impaired. 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AAA supports the river.
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14: 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We'll get into some new music from Steven Wilson Jr. Dude's out on the road and still throwing us some new music when he can. Already three songs with no home yet, and this will be the third one. It's called Hardwired, featuring Miranda Lambert on back and vocals. Here's Steven Wilson Jr. on 89.7 The River.

0: 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And I love that little Pixies drop you put in there at the end. 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
4: The countdown is on. The start of the 2026 fall sports season is nearly here. Football, volleyball, men's and women's soccer, cross country, and more have got athletes on campus at Iowa Western. For football, the defense of their third title in the last four seasons begins on August 29th when Highland comes to town for game number one. The Reavers have already lost several players to Division I programs in need, so restock and reload. Game number 200 in program history coming up this season as Iowa Western chases their fifth national championship in year number 18 in Council Bluffs. There's always more at GoReavers.com. 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
1: 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AAA reminds drivers that many serious crashes involving teens and impaired driving happen during summer months. Buckling up, limiting distractions, following posted speed limits, and planning ahead for a sober ride are simple actions that help to keep roads safer. 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
5: 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After the 14th day, the prize will be given away to another listener.
3: All winners must present positive photo identification to pick up their prize. Winners may send postage required in order to have their prize mailed. Prizes are not transferable and cannot be received in cash. All decisions made by KIWR are final.
6: KIWR may at its discretion cancel or suspend any contest
7: for any reason
3: without providing remuneration.
8: Remuneration?
3: Of any
8: what
3: kind.
8: What the hell is that?
3: Oh, would you shut up? I'm trying to work. Shut up. Like I was saying, if a contest winner over the course of a calendar year wins over $600 in prizes, they will receive a federal 1099 form to use with their taxes.
9: 2-4-9-er.
3: All winners agree to allow KIWR to use their name or physical likeness for station purposes without remuneration of any kind.
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0: The Barbarians of California with Squint, Armed for Apocalypse, and The Tale Untold. 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
6: 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The name sounds unusual, but man, has she got a story. She is now officially out of Melbourne, Australia. Her parents, Sri Lankan, Tamil refugees, and they immigrated to South Africa. From there, her parents relocated to Melbourne, Australia. And that explains the chaos on her new album and in her latest single, Cruisin' to Self-Soothe. Here's Eka Vandal.

0: Erica Vandal, Cruising to Self-Soothe. That's her latest off her album that just recently came out called Looking for People to Unfollow. When you want to hear it and you want to hear it before anybody else, you get it right here. I hope you enjoyed that Staff Spotlight. I'm Sophia John. Till next time, take care.
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1: Roscoe is a good boy. 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

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Text the river to 44321. That's the river to 44321.

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12: 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He's unleashed a hard-hitting new single, and it comes on the heels of 4 months of relentless headlining shows. So let's check it out. 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
6: Between 9 and 5, Monday through Friday. After the 14th day, the prize will be given away to another listener. All winners must present positive photo identification to pick up their prize. Winners may send postage required in order to have their prize mailed. Prizes are not transferable and cannot be received in cash. All decisions made by KIWR are final.
7: KIWR may at its discretion cancel or suspend any contest
8: for any reason
6: without providing remuneration.
7: Remuneration?
6: Of any kind.
7: What the hell is that?
6: Oh, would you shut up? I'm trying to work. Shut up.
9: Like I was saying, if a contest winner over the course of a calendar year wins over $600 in prizes, they will receive a federal 1099 form to use with their taxes.
10: 2-4-9-er.
9: All winners agree to allow KIWR to use their name or physical likeness for station purposes without remuneration of any kind.
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2: That was my alarm clock every day, for real. I would wake up waiting to punch a puppy and kick a kitten. But it's not, so that's not what we do, is it? Not at all. You know why? Because I'm not a psychopath. That's why. 6:13, good morning. Maybe I am a psychopath. You don't know my life. It's Thursday, August the 20th, 8:20, man. Oh, wait. Sorry. It is a, four goes into eight, but it's not four, right? All right, it's Thursday. Let's have some fun today, right? We're one day closer to Friday. We had our old school Wednesday yesterday with Skin Man. Oh,
3: Skin Man.
2: Yeah, that's him. That's him. He'll be in later today. Obviously, we've got things to do in between now and then. AJR tickets. Got them. Omaha Storm Chasers tickets. Got them. And a whole bunch of new rock as well. We will hear quite the assortment today. Let's just put it that way. We'll start things off with music from Dayseeker. Be here 11-11. That's not their song, but they'll be here on November 11th, CHI Health Center, along with Motionless in White. Here they are now, crawling back to the coffin. Good morning. It's Thursday, 63 degrees here in the metro. It's the Morning Fiasco on 89.7 The River. What?

0: 89.7 The River, it's music from who? Come on, you know that voice. It's Honest Dave, along with our guy MGK. We won't flash back to that. 6:25, good morning. How are you? It is going to be a decent day. 84, some fog this morning, burning off though. 63 currently here at the River Studios as we roll into another day tomorrow. Friday, sunny, chance of late storms. Saturday, beautiful. Seriously, we are... We're getting back to it as we are. And then Sunday scaries will come with a little bit of rain showers as of right now. We'll see if that holds or not. Okay? That's your weather. And now this is your rock report, I think.
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2: Do you want to rock?
0: Okay. Mike Dirnt. You know that name, don't you? If you can't place it, it is Green Day's bassist. He is selling a collection of personally used gear and stage-worn clothing through online store Reverb. Beginning September the 9th, highlights include bass guitars burned on stage during the Nimrod and Warning tours when drummer Trey Cool set his kit ablaze. The collection also features two American Idiot-era Fender Mike Dirnt signature precision basses, a Nimrod-era signed Fender bass, and a 1962 Fender Precision Bass in Fiesta Red. Clothing items include the leather bomber jacket from the Wake Me Up When September Ends video and outfits from multiple tours. Nearly all clothing was designed or altered by Dirnt. Proceeds go to charity. Let's see if I can get you a web address on that. Dirnt's Reverb Shop. Just Google that if you're interested in any of Mike Dirnt's used gear. Neil Young and Willie Nelson, those two dudes are not getting any younger, so maybe take note of these two dates, September 22nd at the Hartford Healthcare Amphitheater in Bridgeport, and September 24th in Philly at the TD Pavilion at Highmark Mann. Again, a co-headlining couple of shows for the two. Special guest Ty Myers, Young's new backing band, the Chrome Hearts, will join Willie Nelson and family on stage as well. The duo frequently performs together at Farm Aid, which does return September 26th in Virginia Beach. Young's new album, Second Song, dropping September the 18th. Nelson is currently wrapping his Outlaw Music Festival summer tour. So, I don't know, my recommendation, if you like either of those artists, might want to catch them while they're still on the right side of the grass. Boston hardcore band Haywire. Talk about a celebration. They celebrated their signing to Roadrunner Records by throwing $5,000 into the pit at the Sound and Fury Fest last weekend. The band has since announced their debut label album, I Don't Want to Say Goodbye, due October 2nd. The lead single available now. Formed in 2023, Haywire completed a grueling 96-date tour across 50 states in just 100 days 2 years ago. They've got more than 250 future shows planned, including opening slots for Turnstile and the Circle Jerks this fall. The upcoming album, produced by Citizens, Matt Caracas, and features cameos from members of Nothing and the Agrolites. I mean, geez. You think it was all love in the pit for $5,000? Probably not. Get out of my way!
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9: Actually hoping you get stuck in traffic so I could listen to it longer.
1: Let's get it. Traffic on the River.
0: Yeah, let's get it. What are we looking at today? Same construction BS in the metro? Yes. We've also got a disabled vehicle in Council Bluffs, I-29 southbound, right before 24th Street. That would be exit 1. It's on the right shoulder. Just a heads up there if they're in the area looking at that. JFK northbound. I know, this will shock you. Due to road construction, slow traffic between K-Part and Highway 370. You're going to merge right past 370. Lots of brake lights already this morning. Yeah, the southbound doesn't even seem like an issue anymore, does it? No, hell yeah, bro. Southbound's good. Everything else is great at this time of the morning. Take your patience with you if you're going JFK northbound. You're going to need it for quite some time, all right? Anything else you see, please, Eddie, call it in to the Total Traffic Tip Line, 402-551-2277. If you're getting on I-80 westbound at 72nd, there is also a disabled vehicle on the shoulder there as well that the TTL did not have. But I can see it with my own eyeballs on the cameras, all right? Like I said, anything else, let us know. We want to know. We need to know. We have to know. 551 Cars, Total Traffic Tip Line. Coming up, music from the headliner at CHI Health Center on 1111. We'll find out who that is. If you already know, then it's not going to be a secret to you. We'll also get new music from several other artists, including the Revivalists. And we'll throw in one of those new tracks as well that just hit us. Could be Cigarettes at Sunset. Could be the new Barbarians, or Royal Blood's got a new track as well. We'll fit those in at some point this morning also, all right? It's Morning Fiasco. Good morning. Thursday. Hopefully it treats you well. Hopefully it treats you well. Music from Dexter and the Moon Rocks. I'll be listening to the Nooner next week if you like this band, all right? Be listening. Just a hint, hint, nudge, nudge. That's next week, though. This week, you'll just have to be listening for Skins. Sultry.

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89.7 The River out of Scranton. No, they don't work at the paper company. It's Motionless in White. They are bringing Dayseeker, The Devil Wears Prada, and Dark Divine to town November the 11th. 11-11, it's the Sweat and Blood Tour. 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Let's go mid-80s and sunny skies. That's what we're seeing later today. Chance of storms doesn't come until late tomorrow, according to the National Weather Service. Sometimes when you live by the airport or the Air Force Base, you think maybe there's some thunder at 3:30 in the morning, but in reality, it's just a jet getting ready to take off. So just keep that in mind. That's a little tip from your Uncle Jake. 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All right, no tickets this hour. We'll do it at 7 o'clock hour, okay? If you're waiting for those AJR tickets, be ready. Be ready because it might happen quickly, okay? Edge Hill. This one's called Double Take. What? Where's he at? I don't know. Bobby Fischer. It's 89.7 The River. Good morning. Maybe.

0: 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It's new right here on your radio station at 6:58 on a Thursday. Hey, man, it's Thursday. Hell yeah, let's go. I don't know what that, I mean, Thursday, what is it? Storm Chasers game tonight, 6:35. I can't work in 30 to Thursday, can I? 6:30? Yeah, anyway, it's I believe there's three deer tonight, three male deers is the night tonight at the Omaha Storm Chasers game. I'll let you figure out what that means since I can't legally say it on this non-commercial radio station. Let's talk more about sports, shall we? We shall!
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0: Man, I almost went full Garth Brooks there. He sang that song, We Shall Be Free, didn't he? I don't know. NFL fantasy drafts are coming up. I would recommend not getting tricked into drafting Jaden Higgins, Texans receiver. He suffered a torn ACL, according to the NFL Network's Ian Rappaport. Season-injury occurred Tuesday, during the Texans' joint practice with the Vegas Raiders. A 2025 second-round pick ran a route and then fell down. Anyway, don't draft Jaden Higgins from the Texans. He's got a torn ACL, okay? Don't get tricked. What else is going on? NFL games today, including the Raiders and the Texans. 7 p.m. tonight, Reliant Stadium down in Houston. That game can be seen on ESPN. Later game as well, 49ers and the L.A. Chargers from Inglewood. That game, NFL Network is where you'll see that one if you're a real degenerate. Vegas favored by 1.5. San Francisco also favored by 1.5. The over-unders for each game set at 37.5. So you see some real detective work going on for Vegas during the NFL preseason. You know what? Good luck to you if that's what it's all about. Major League Baseball last night. The Orioles not real happy with Major League Baseball's review system. Pete Alonso hit a towering home run that the umpire ruled foul. It looked like, from one view, it was fair. They said, no, it's foul. They would like some advanced technology. Orioles lose to the Yankees 5-3 down at Camden Yards. Pittsburgh over the Detroit Tigers. Mets get a two-run win over San Diego, 4-2 there. Minnesota, they get another victory over Atlanta. That's two in a row as the Twins take out the Braves 6-4. White Sox finally steal one down at Wrigley Field, 3-0 the final. White Sox had lost the first two games of that series. In 10 innings, Arizona beats Boston former Cardinal Lars Nootbaar with the game-winning hit. Philly over Miami, 4-1. San Francisco, they get a 1-0 victory, 1-0, if you want to left over from World Cup, 1-0 over Cleveland. St. Louis tumbling to Cincinnati. The Reds hang on to win 5-4 despite a Jordan Walker home run in the ninth. Tampa over Toronto. Kansas City beating the Athletics again down at Kauffman Stadium, 9-7 the final there. Seattle over Milwaukee, that's good because they lost 22-0 the day before. They went at 7-5 last night. Washington shuts out Texas. Houston over the LA Angels and the LA Dodgers. It took 10 innings, but they beat the Colorado Rockies 6-4. Last night in the NBA as well, the Cavaliers, Nuggets, and Clippers agreed on a trade that will send Peyton Watson to Cleveland and Max Strus to the Clippers. Part of a multi-team deal. Denver will receive an unprotected 2031 Cavaliers first-round pick and a 2032 Sacramento Kings second rounder. I hope somebody's writing that on a calendar. That's a long time away.
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0: Check just after 7 o'clock. 7:05 to be exact. What's going on the roads? On the roads. Here we go. Total traffic tip line says stop and go traffic. Northbound 370 between Capehart and Cornhusker Road, northbound JFK as well, between L Street and the I-80, I-480 blender, also being reported slow. Get your patience ready if you're driving north this morning out of Plattsmouth, Bellevue, you know, where, whatever, okay? Where else? Eastbound Dodge, so far so good. Interstate system between 680 and 480, starting to fill in normal volumes as of right now. Nothing real heavy. Nothing real heavy at all on the main interstate system. So just keep your heads up. If you're driving northbound on 75, you're going to see some traffic backups. Westbound ramp onto 80 from the JFK. That is largely why the blender is backing up. That is, for some reason, going real slow. So watch people. Maybe it's because people are like, oh, what is that, mud on the road? No, that's cow poop that the trucks spill as they come around that curve there. So just don't walk in it. You'll be okay. Especially don't lick your boot heel. Your boot heel? What? What are we in? The West? No, we're not. We're not in the boot heel either, which is a location as well as a physical thing. Music on the way from Royal Blood. Be ready for it. It's called 10 After 10. Here's Congos now on the river.

It's called Self-Aware. Temper City is the name of the band. They have hit as high as number 2 on the charts in Turkey. Yeah. I don't know what it's not quite as well here in the States, but number 2 on the charts. Of course, TikTok is where that one got famous at. That's the rule of the road anymore, man. If you're big on TikTok, you're going to get big. They don't even have an album out. Yeah, I know, right? New album from this band coming up, Royal Blood. It's going to be called Dead Company, and it drops in November. Here's the lead track, 10 over 10, New Rock on the River. Good morning.

0: 89.7 The River featuring Hanuman Kind, the rapper. It's Papa Roach. Papa Roach. Yeah, I was watching Goonies last night. Sorry. Rocky Road, how are you today? Hopefully you're well. Did you know that that guy was swearing at those kids in Italian in that movie? I don't know Italian, so I may be being lied to, but I saw the translation and... yeah, whatever his name is, one of the Fratellis, did not. Yeah, he was in Italian. Yeah, that's good. That's good. Hide it. Hide it from the censors.
1: What is this rated? They just said this.
0: Nobody speaks Italian here, Dad. Get out of here. Good morning. It is National Radio Day, which means we celebrate like we do every day, play great music and say some dumb stuff. We're success right there. We're success. In today's episode of... First world problems. Oh my gosh, have you seen it? The internet makes things so easy to rant about nowadays. You know, not everybody's got a microphone that they can just talk about traffic in the morning like me. A man's morning coffee routine turned into a full-blown consumer revolt. They moved his cheese. International Delight moved this guy's cheese. They redesigned the lid on his favorite creamer. The guy's name is Scott McJunkin. Come on, really? Seriously? He is a brand consultant. He posted a TikTok in his bathrobe showing the old and new bottles of International Delight Caramel Macchiato Creamer. Says he loved the old lid because it was easy and satisfying to use. The redesigned bottle has a slimmer shape, thinner plastic, and a different cap. And McJunkin says the change is a perfect example of products getting worse instead of getting better. His rant quickly... went viral, of course, attracting 2 million plus views. And plenty of people who said they've noticed the same thing with products that they buy. International Delight says the creamer itself has not changed. Company introduced new bottling technology, to improve production and reduce waste, which resulted in a slightly different bottle and cap. But McJunkin isn't buying it. He says the way a product feels and functions is part of the customer experience, even if it's something as mundane as opening a bottle of creamer. Says he actually likes International Delight, would be happy to talk with the company. Just wants someone to explain why, if the old lid worked perfectly, that anybody thought it needed fixing. So, yeah. First world problem, man. My creamer lid doesn't open the same way it used to. Still functions as it should, but...
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11: Let's get it. Traffic on the river.
0: Traffic time, 7:32. Where do you want me to start? You want me to start with the JFK? Okay, I can do that. Northbound JFK between K-Part and Cornhusker. A little slow going. Mostly just between 370 and Cornhusker due to bridge construction. I don't know if it's started yet or not, but they've got the cones set up and you're not allowed to drive there. Not supposed to, but you do you, all right? Clearly. What else are we looking at? Let's just go up the JFK. Pretty good. Traffic beginning just south of Q Street. You'll start to see brake lights into the old I-80, I-480 blender there. Any accidents or anything? Nope, just slow traffic. As we cruise westward ho! Nothing there. Looking good. Little bit thick between 96th and 72nd on eastbound 80. Around that curve where people get just going a little bit too fast. And they got to tabby the brakes. Out west on eastbound Dodge, you're looking at slow traffic between 192nd and 144th. So that's it for right now. Nothing out of the ordinary. No accidents. Let's keep it that way. That's wood, by the way. Even though it was painted, now it's all faded because we touch it every day. It's pretty nasty, I'm not going to lie. That's just nasty. Music from Modest Mouse. They will be here very soon. Triple A presenting the River Summer Concert Series, and this band is part of it. And Eraser and Amaze, the new album that they're touring behind, September 25th at the Astro. By the way, if you've never been to the Astro, there's

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Clash off of the 82 release Combat Rock 1982. That is truly a retro rewind. Jams just as hard as it did when it came out, though. Fantastic. Love it. Let's keep rolling on, shall we? 744, a day that will have a high of around 84. That's what we're going to live with here for the next several days. Mid-80s, right now 62 at the River Studio. Some fog near the river burning off as we will get to sunny skies today, all right? 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That's big business, that's small business, whatever size business that may be looking to save some money. 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Schooley Mitchell, a proud supporter of 89.7 The River. September the 11th, many, many shows throughout the metro, including Lenny Kravitz at Steelhouse, the Shadow Ridge Music Festival with Blues Traveler, Gin Blossom, Spin Doctors, and the Samples, and of course, The Rivers Show at the Waiting Room. The Barbarians of California, you've heard it described as going to be unhinged. So let's do it right now. New from the Barbarians of California, this one is called Earthquake. The show brought to you by Bearshin Beer Garden in Benson. There will be more on board, including Squint, Arm for Apocalypse, and The Tale Untold. 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Grab your tickets while they last. Earthquake, the latest track from Barbarians of California. 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
1: 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Maybe brush your teeth more. I have a more indescript way to do it. You just go into their bathroom and you put a blue halogen light into the bathroom fixture. Apparently, it helps kill the bacteria that causes bad breath. That's a report from the Journal of Medical Microbiology. How does it work? It increases oxygen in your mouth, which then blasts bacteria. You can do GE Reveal halogen bulbs is what it says. A bonus, the blue halogen light also kills the germs that cause gum disease. So there you go. Instead of just, you know, having to, you know, some people just don't like it. They don't like to discuss those types of things with people. You just say, hey, I got an idea for new lights in the bathroom. Honey, baby cakes. And then, you know, we'll see. Let me know. See if it works or not. All right. Flip the switch. Flip the switch on bad breath. Stupid. That is dumb. There's also a thing today that says cheese keeps you calm. All right. So it's some sort of edible that keeps you calm. Is it cheese? I don't know. Traffic's next.
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11: Are you
0: honestly hoping you get stuck in traffic so I could listen to it longer.
11: 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Traffic on the River.
1: What are we looking at 8 o'clock? That's what time it is. Let's drop into the total traffic tip line. We've got an accident. Oh, yay. I hope everybody's okay. 180th and Harrison Street is where that one's being clocked. Eastbound Dodge, thick. Thick to the point of stop and go? No, thick to the point of slow. Eastbound between 192nd and 156th as we cruise through the rest of the major roads. Northbound 680 approaching Dodge. Got to see some brake lights there. Not sure what the trouble is, why the slowdown, but you're going to be warned. You have been warned. About 96th to 72nd on eastbound 80. Lots of slowdowns there as that will clear out after that. Westbound side looks like between 60th and 72nd, you'll see a few slowdowns there. And on to the JFK. How's it looking north near the Blender? It's spread out now. You will see a little bit crowdedness starting at around Q Street. And then, of course, the bad spot. Northbound at 370. You're going to see people tested on their knowledge of zipper merges. Again, that's northbound 75. The southbound side, still lane restricted as of right now. We'll hopefully get that cleared up so that we only have one side to worry about slowdowns. That's your traffic at 8 o'clock. Okay. All right. Now let's have some joy in our lives, shall we? Give it a call. The phone number, 712-328-8970. I'm looking for caller number 10 for access to STIR on September the 1st to see the brothers, AJR, burning the house down with this one. And I'll take caller number 10 for a winner, a pair of tickets right now with your radio station. 89.7 The River, good luck. 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

89.7 The River. They have a name for their new album, Palace for the People. Comes out in October. Greta Van Fleet there at 8:12 on the Morning Fiasco. Good morning. Mid-80s today, about 84 or so. Sunny skies. Currently at the River Studios, we're waiting. We're waiting to start the warm-up, although it has begun. 64 after being a cooler for much of the morning. Do you have Amazon Prime? If you do, maybe you saw the new Jason Statham action thriller. It's called Mutiny. It was on Amazon Prime days before it's supposed to be out this week. They accidentally streamed a brand new movie. The film, which centers on a billionaire's murder, was live long enough for at least one viewer to watch it entirely. Amazon has since removed it. The film does not appear to have spread further. The movie's Prime Video listing was fully populated with cast details, a thumbnail, a synopsis, suggesting a premature upload. That's okay. It happens to all the guys. The most likely explanation is that an accident, the file stored ahead of a future Lionsgate streaming release, got put on Amazon. No big deal, right? Amazon, to their part, has not commented. All right. So, yeah. Will that be in your local drive-in movie theater? Well, Jeff, no, probably not. That one's probably not going to make it. But he's got all sorts of things going on this week, including tonight's Classics with a Cause. What is showing this evening? Screen 1, The Fifth Element. Screen 2, the classic American Graffiti. George Lucas, before he got Star Wars famous, did American Graffiti, and one of my dad's favorite movies, and that again is airing. Those both are complimentary with free will donations to a selected charity tonight at Quasar Drive-In Theater, just minutes from the Metro. And then this weekend, here's some good ones this weekend for the kids: Paw Patrol, the Dino movie, along with Toy Story 5, and then The Fast and the Furious, along with Smokey and the Bandit. Yeah, I'm telling you, Jeff puts them together. It's only a few weeks before the horror movies start out at Quasar Drive-In. Again, omahadrivein.com for the full details, okay? 8:15 now with music from Sublime off of Until the Sun Explodes. Here's Until the Sun Explodes. It's 89.7 The River. Yeah.

0: Mike Ness and his crew with Born to Kill. That track called tonight at 8:25 here on the Morning Fiasco. Good morning. It's Jake. It's Thursday. Yeah, I almost forgot, but it is absolutely Thursday. Hey, congratulations, by the way, to Kat, who picked up those AJR tickets earlier in the hour. Zion, her son, was pumped. He and mom going to the show on September the 1st. We'll have more of those tickets tomorrow, okay? Tomorrow. So when you hear that cue to call, make sure that you are not speeding. Although maybe you don't even know that you're speeding. A new AAA Foundation for Traffic Safety. The study finds that speeding has become so normalized that nearly a third of drivers believe no one actually follows posted speed limits. I would say that's accurate, because when somebody does, I'm like, what the hell are you doing? Why? Who are you? What are you? A hero? Nearly half of people think matching traffic flow is safer than obeying the law. Study surveyed 16,000 drivers and found that many considered driving 10 over the speed limit acceptable. In 2024, speeding contributed to nearly 30% of U.S. traffic fatalities. That's per the federal data. Michigan recorded 177 speed-related deaths and 22,260 speed-involved crashes that year, which was an increase of about 4%. The findings prompted Michigan State Police to intensify speed enforcement patrols. Drivers surveyed said the threat of a ticket remains the strongest motivator to slow down, because apparently dying isn't a big enough motivator. Yeah. Anyway, what do you think? You think that going with the flow better than going the speed limit? I don't know. I'm sure there's some facts and some data to prove that either argument, right? I'd rather go with the flow, to be honest with you. Unless it's just too fast and it's scary. Is it scary? AAA.com/safety for more safe driving tips. Chance at Storm Chasers tickets coming your way next on the river. Good morning.
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0: Checking that traffic at 8:30. This should be your final look unless something major is going on. Right now, we've got an accident reported. A couple of them, different spots. Harrison and 180th Street. Giles at 156th. Again, 180th and Harrison, 156th and Giles. Eastbound Dodge still slow, at least reported that way, between 192nd and 129th Street. Yeah, it's thick for sure. And, of course, the JFK northbound at 370. You're going to watch people struggle with the zipper merge there due to construction that has created stop-and-go traffic. Rest of the interstate system looks like it has caught up with everything else, including the westbound 80 ramp off of the JFK at the Blender. Little thick, it looks like, between 96th and 72nd on I-80 eastbound as of right now. See anything else, call it in. The total traffic tip line, that sucker is open at 402-551-2277. Tonight's Storm Chasers game against the Rochester Red Wings, 6:35 start. It is, there's three deer on this poster. I don't have a poster in front of me. I'm just saying three deers because sometimes you call a deer a buck. It is three deer Thursday, all right? That's what I'm going to say there. Tickets are for any time the rest of the season. You want them? You got them. 712-328-8970. I'll take caller number 10 for Storm Chasers Baseball out at Warner Park. The game times and event details available at omahastormchasers.com. They've got a bobblehead giveaway over the weekend, as well as tomorrow night is NASCAR night. 712-328-8970. I'll hook up caller number 10 with a pair of tickets right now as we fix your face with MGK featuring Mr. Limp Bizkit himself, Fred Durst, on the river.

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0: 89.7 The River next month with Chevelle, Star Set, and more. Breaking Benjamin, going to break the webs, but dust the Mid-America Center off, and we're going to rock that frickin' place. September 20th, it's a Sunday, Breaking Benjamin, new music right there. It's a part of the River Summer Concert Series presented to you by AAA. Let's take a look at the weather rest of the week, looking like mid-80s. It's going to be nice. Maybe a thunderstorm or two creeping in, but today, 84 sunny skies. Should be a great day to get ready for Friday. That's tomorrow. After all, we will celebrate that on a finally frickin' Friday. Many celebrating the first week of school. Got them kids back in the school, and you get a little free time out of it, right? That's the parents' holiday. Back to school time. Hell yeah, it is. 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Fine sponsor of the River, Schooley Mitchell is also the Omaha Storm Chasers helping out as well. Christina in on the list. John is there as well. Congratulations to everybody that's won tickets this week, whether it's AJR or whether it's Omaha Storm Chasers. We will have more next week to divvy out. I've got tickets tomorrow too. Don't give up on that. Let's see. What does Skin Man have today? Let's see.
1: Skin Man.
0: Yeah. He's got tickets to Union Omaha. Next week, is it next week? Yeah, hell yeah. Shinedown with Dexter and the Moonrocks at the Nebraska State Fair. So be locking it in during the nooner for that one with Skin Man. All right, Young the Giant, they were part of the River Summer Concert Series presented by AAA. They are here now on the river with A Different Kind of Love. It's 89.7 The River.

0: 89.7 The River, music from Weezer. The Gold album is out tomorrow. It features Wednesday, that particular song does. And they have been all about the gold leading up to it. If you've seen Weezer on social media, Rivers is wearing gold suits and they got gold face paint. Anyway, new album from Weezer tomorrow. We'll have that as our pick of the week next week. This week it is Phoebe Bridgers, and we'll have a new track from her new album coming up just after the break. First things first, though, we've got to get the birthdays going. August 20th, smoke them if you got them.
1: Well, well, well, you've made it to another one.
2: Happy birthday!
1: It's your birthday. Let's see who you share it with.
0: Ring da ding ding ding ding. Who's celebrating today on August the 20th? If you are, happy birthday to you. The DJ named Mary celebrating her birthday today. If you're an old school River listener, you know who that is. Happy birthday to Mary. That's it personal wise. Other famous people, because let's be honest, the DJ named Mary, pretty damn famous. Joan Allen, who was in The Contender and Pleasantville. She was Pamela Landy in the Bourne Identity movies. She is 70 today. Amy Adams, you know her. Enchanted, Junebug. She was in Catch Me If You Can. 52 years old today. Happy birthday to Amy. Connie Chung, newscaster, journalist. She's married. Did you know she's married to Maury? I had no idea. I had no idea she was married to Maury Povich. She is 80 today. Robert Plant, the former lead singer of Led Zeppelin, is 78. Al Roker. I like fat Al Roker better than skinny Al Roker. He is 72. James Marsters, who was in the Buffy the Vampire Slayer and Angel, 64. John Hyatt, singer and songwriter, 74 today. Quinn Buckner, who is, of course, a former basketball player, won the Olympic gold medal in 76. Also a sportscaster. Quinn is 72 years old. James Pankow, the trombonist for Chicago, 79 years old. Ben Barnes. Who's Ben Barnes, you ask? Well, he was in the Voyage of the Dawn Treader, Dorian Gray, Easy Virtue, 45 years old. He's an actor, obviously. Andrew Garfield, who was in and was one of the Spider-Mans. He's 43. Demi Lovato. She is 34. You know Demi from Barney and Friends and her, you know, everything else she's done. And Ki Hui Kwan, who you know as Short Round from the Indiana Jones movies, was also in Goonies. And he was also in Loki and several other things as well as of late, including Zootopia as a voice actor. He is turning 55. And Fred Durst, baby. Fred, the lead singer of Limp Bizkit, he wears that red hat and he gets a rap from his critics. Fred is 56 today. Those are your birthdays. If you're celebrating, happy birthday to you.
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0: And it's time for the pick of the week. Phoebe Bridgers' new album, Lost Weekend, has been out since last Friday. Taylor Swift loves it. Mark Manor from the Omaha Buzz. It's growing on him. What do you think of it? Have you had to listen to it yet? Do you have it yet? Let's get it. You a copy, shall we? It's easy to do. All you got to do is call me right now, 712-328-8970. I'll put you into the running for the album. You will be one of five names, so pretty good chances to win. And Marcus said he's got a record store exclusive that he will be giving to this week's winner. Again, Phoebe Bridgers, the new album is called Lost Weekend. Today's track is called Bobby. Bobby, it's just called Bobby. It's not, there's no special flair put to it. Unless you want, you do what you want to do. Our pick of the week, helped out by Homer's Music Store in the Old Market. Phoebe Bridgers off of Lost Weekend. Again, it's Bobby, and it's on 89.7 The River.

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10: It doesn't work like it used to, or does it? Yo, what's up? It's Jake. And Scott Hellman was all over social media this past spring promoting My Staff Spotlight before it was even complete. Or was it? Maybe I just fell for the marketing. You can find him on Instagram at Scott Hellman with one L. He's saving the other for Mr. Record Label. It's My Staff.

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0: 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Foo Fighters today. Hey, the Foo Fighters have got themselves a pretty sweet opening gig coming up. You heard that right. An opening gig. As they're taking one off from their own tour of stadiums, the Queens of the Stone Age, replacing the Pretty Reckless in St. Louis. One show only, I guess. And it's at the Dome. I don't think it's the TWA Dome anymore, since TWA is not a thing. I didn't know the Dome was still a thing in St. Louis either, but that's where we are. Your favorite toy is the new release that features that song called Window. Welcome to Thursday. It's Chevelle in a couple of minutes. Part of our summer concert series with AAA online, AAA.com/safety, as they drop in with Breaking Benjamin coming up in September at the Mid-America Center. Red Leather with some new music too, and Five Finger Death Punch. Here's Eye of the Storm on 89.7 The River.
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1: 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There is Red Leather today. Tahoe, the release from earlier this year, the tour. Well, that includes Des Moines and a stop at Barnado in Omaha as well. 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The Barbarians of California with their friends, Squint, Armed for Apocalypse, and The Tale Untold. That's a Friday night or September 11th at The Waiting Room. Presented in part by Bearshin Beer Garden in Benson. They're right across the street. Got The Urge coming later on this year in October. Blue October, 20 years of Foiled at the Astro. And a whole lot more. They're all piling up right now online at 89.7theriver.com. The concerts and events pages are... 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
9: Roscoe is a good boy. 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

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And seems like there's maybe a tie-in here with Schooly D. They could do a collab. What up, it's Schooly D for Schooly Mitchell. Anyway, I digress. RyanLemon.com for details on that as we drop in something from Mother before the end of the hour. And Joyce Manor, new track called I Used to Go to This Bar. Here it is on 89.7 The River.

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0: 89.7 The River, brand new from Cage the Elephant Beaches in Tennessee, as we work our way through this Thursday. My Love, that is courtesy of Mother. It's on the way. Something from Weezer. Also, some Fallout Boy and whatever you want for lunch. 712-328-8970. You'll need that number if you're a soccer fan. Union Omaha back on the pitch this coming Saturday evening at 6 o'clock against Sarasota. Kickoff will be waiting for you, and so will be the tickets during the lunch hour. We've got tickets all this week for Union Omaha Soccer. UnionOmaha.com for more details there as their season continues into October. And we're proud to partner up with them and send some of you out to the match. 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As we drop in something from Blue October in the 11 o'clock hour. Somber 2, it's brand new. 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

89.7 The River. Hey, loser. It's Tame Impala with a new one from their Deadbeat release. Getting ready for lunch here in less than 60. The All Request Nooner is coming up here for Thursday. Some Union Omaha tickets in the mix for the upcoming match on Saturday with kickoff at 6 from Morrison Stadium. More online, unionomaha.com. Blue October ready to go. A brand new track that arrived just a few days ago, courtesy of Royal Blood. We'll get to all of that. Plus the latest two from Somber. But first, a little Hula Girl on the dashboard. Here's The Neighborhood on 89.7 The River.

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0: 89.7 The River, My Body Isn't Ready. That's a new track from Somber today on our way to lunch and on our way to more Storm Chasers baseball. I get the day off today, but there are still a couple of games left with the Rochester Red Wings, who have been in town all this week, including tomorrow night out at the ballpark at Warner Park. You get NASCAR night. Saturday is the Noah Cameron bobblehead giveaway. Then on Sunday, the kids get to go run the bases, too. 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And again, tomorrow morning, I think Jake has been your guy all this week with the morning fiasco, doling out the tickets for Storm Chasers baseball. 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Got one from Architects on our way to lunch, Royal Blood, that brand new one I talked about, plus Blue October, who are going to be back for 20 years of Foiled at the Astro Theater on Saturday, December 5th. That means they'll play the entire release front to back, plus lots of your other favorites, too. Still some tickets left for that one. We have breakfast after 10 with Blue October next on 89.7 The River.
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And Seven of the River, 10 over 10. 10 out of 10 for that one. Royal Blood, brand new from the Dead Company release. That is not out yet. That is November 13th of this calendar year, so it's still a few months away. Lunch is about 30 minutes away. Smile, Empty Soul, and Architects before that. Weather-wise, sunny, mid-80s here this afternoon. Pretty nice. 67 overnight. Friday, there is a chance, although it is slight, for some rain late afternoon and maybe into the evening. High around 88 for Friday. Currently now at the River Studios, we're at 77. 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

0: 89.7 The River, Broken Mirror Architects with their latest. Here comes lunch, and here comes Union Omaha soccer tickets. All this week we've had them during the lunch hour. The upcoming match this Saturday is August 22nd at Morrison Stadium, as Sarasota is in for a beatdown, right? 6 o'clock for kickoff there. It's Wild Kingdom night as well. Full schedule and all the details about everything Union Omaha soccer-wise is online at unionomaha.com. I'll give you a chance to win your way in for that. 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
2: Well, here it is, the lunch hour on this Thursday, August 20th. It is National Chocolate Pecan Pie Day. You got the sweet tooth. Here's one I can get behind 100%. National Bacon Lovers Day. Wash that down with a hazy IPA because it's National Hazy IPA Day as well. Plus, for all of us here at the River Studios, we are celebrating National Radio Day. 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

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We are all in this together. Earthquake, The Barbarians of California. A brand new track from Aaron and the crew. As we gear up for their show, here they come with Squint, Armed for Apocalypse and The Tale Untold. First time ever for us and first time ever for a lot of people on this tour. 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The Barbarians of California at The Waiting Room, Friday, September 11th. 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It's presented by Bearshin Beer Garden in Benson. It's on the Summer Concert Series page as well. 89.7theriver.com, brought to you in part by AAA online, AAA.com/safety. Welcome to lunch on National Radio Day. Cage the Elephant in just a few. Something new from Edge Hill as well. And more Summer Concert Series action in September. A week after that Barbarian show, you're going to get the brand new release finally dropping called Ride Lonesome. We're talking about new music from Beck. Then his show in October on the 3rd. Here it is, Ride Lonesome. Here's Beck on the Nooner with 89.7 The River.

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0: 89.7 The River. Take That Love to Go, Edge Hill with new music as we knock out lunch about halfway home. Chance to win with Union Omaha Soccer as they have a match scheduled for this Saturday at 6 o'clock at Morrison Stadium against Sarasota. Kickoff for you and a friend right at 6 p.m. UnionOmaha.com for all the details. A chance to win your way in with some passes here before we're done with lunch, which will now include the brand new one from Muse in a couple of minutes. The latest from Avatar. I've got that one too on Make-A-Wish. 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
5: 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Memorial Day through Labor Day marks AAA's 100 days of safe driving, encouraging safer choices during the busy summer travel season. AAA reminds drivers that many serious crashes involving teens and impaired driving happen during summer months. Buckling up, limiting distractions, following posted speed limits, and planning ahead for a sober ride are simple actions that help to keep roads safer. 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AAA supports the river. 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

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There's Avatar from Don't Go in the Forest. We're working our way through our lunchtime with something old school from Tool. A brand new one from Muse that is coming up here shortly. Sunny mid-80s this afternoon, 67 tonight. The weekend arrives with a slight chance for some rain late in the day. Sunny otherwise, highs in the upper 80s for Friday. Right now here at the River Studios, not bad. Got a few clouds, got 80 degrees. 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Businesses of all sizes. Reach out to Ryan Lemon, that's with two M's, ryanlemon.com, for more details on how perhaps y'all can get together on that. Before we're done, a chance to win Union Omaha soccer tickets for this upcoming weekend's match. But first, light it up. Here's Kerosene, new from The Warning on the All Request Nooner with 89.7 The River.

0: 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Cry again? No, Cryogen. Cryogen. Muse from the Wow Signal. Like Luke Wilson. Like Wow. No, it's Owen Wilson. Owen's the Wow guy.
1: Wow. Wow. Oh, wow. Jake, you want to go see soccer, Jake? Wow.
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89.7 The River, Picking Dragons Pockets Modest Mouse there, as we do have to throw out some congrats. We decided why not do a couple pairs of tickets, so we're going to send Heather Lawson and John Earhart, not at the same time. Well, maybe they'll both go on Saturday. I don't know. The tickets are good for this Saturday with Sarasota in for a match against Union Omaha, or they're good for any other game through the 2026 season. UnionOmaha.com for details on upcoming matches. Kickoff is at 6 o'clock from Morrison Stadium this weekend. Now we're just about done with lunch. Don't believe the hype, though. It's 21 Pilots. Also one from Tame Impala in just a few. But first, time to make it go away with Weezer on the Nooner with 89.7 The River.

89.7 The River. Hey, baby doll. Dominic Fike today into 1 o'clock. Here we go. Queens of the Stone Age and their new music called Easy Street. It is coming up here shortly. Check the concert page, 89.7theriver.com, for summer concert series action. 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Summer road trips are not over yet. We know this because there's one in Grand Island here in just a couple of weeks. Shinedown brings their Act 2 of the Dance Kid Dance Tour in support of the new release called 8 to the Nebraska State Fair with special guest Dexter and the Moonrocks. I'm thinking maybe some tickets during lunch next week for that one. That's right. But first, Feeling Young again. Brand new music from Shinedown on the Metro's concert station, 89.7 The River.

0: 89.7 The River, Easy Streets, Queens of the Stone Age, with some help from Nikki Lane. They've been on tour with Foo Fighters, doing a stadium run, and now the Foo Fighters are taking a one-off gig, as they are going to be in St. Louis, and have accepted a slot opening for AC/DC, which Dave Grohl is just over the moon about that. They're pretty reckless, is normally who you're going to see with that, but this is now a one-off thing that's happening in St. Louis on the upcoming tour date, with Dave Grohl and Foo Fighters opening up for AC/DC. Working our way through 1 o'clock here on a Thursday, going old school and retro with some old Sabbath today. That's on the way. Autumn Kings, we'll get to that. Also, the Summer Concert Series featuring Breaking Benjamin. That is now just a few weeks away from happening right here in our backyard at the Mid-America Center. 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

89.7 of the River, Something Wicked. It's coming, the new album. It is not yet titled. It is not yet slated for a release date that I am aware of, but it is happening. Breaking Benjamin and the Summer Concert Series show, September 20th with AAA Online, AAA.com/safety. That is also happening at the Mid-America Center right here in our backyard. Not just Breaking Benjamin. It's like a mini festival. You got Chevelle, Starset there, and Cami Kehoe too. See those details on the concerts and events page. It's loaded. Cigarettes at Sunsite. Sparking one up here in just a few. Autumn Kings as well, as far as the weather goes. Pretty nice day today. Mid-80s for the high this afternoon. Overnight 67. Chance for some rain late tomorrow into the evening. And then after that, the weekend officially underway. Currently 82 here at the River Studios. 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Utilities, fuel costs, office supplies, all of it. They don't get paid unless they help the businesses save. And all sizes are welcome to inquire. How would you do it? Easy. Ryan Lemon is your contact. Two M's in that lemon. RyanLemon.com for more details. Appreciate the support from Schooley Mitchell this week. With some old school Sabbath ready to go and Time Will Tell. How about one from Poppy? 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

0: 89.7 River, gone. Autumn Kings, just like them, man. I'm gone. I'm out of here. And I will check you next week on Monday. I'm off tomorrow. So the answer to your question, Mailman Mike, is no, not a part-time employee anymore. Still got a full-time job. Just take a lot of time off because I get a lot of time off. I've been here for 100 years. So enjoy your Friday. Enjoy your weekend. Amplified Afternoons on the air here shortly. Rise Against, also the new one from Theory of a Dead Man and The Offspring, too. So hang around for that. Green Day's ready to go, and I got one more for you on the way out the door that's brand new. They are called Cigarettes at Sunset. New music called Gasoline. We'll fire it up next on 89.7 The River.
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11: 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We'll get into some new music from Steven Wilson Jr. Dude's out on the road and still throwing us some new music when he can. Already three songs with no home yet. And this will be the third one. It's called Hardwired, featuring Miranda Lambert on back and vocals. Here's Steven Wilson Jr. on 89.7 The River.

0: 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And I love that little Pixies drop you put in there at the end. 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
9: 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Memorial Day through Labor Day marks AAA's 100 days of safe driving, encouraging safer choices during the busy summer travel season. AAA reminds drivers that many serious crashes involving teens and impaired driving happen during summer months. Buckling up, limiting distractions, following posted speed limits, and planning ahead for a sober ride are simple actions that help to keep roads safer. Don't drive impaired. Slow down, buckle up, and put the phone down. AAA supports the river.
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3: 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It's Jake, the latest by Brendan Angelides, with some help from Serge Tankian of System of a Down, is one of those tracks that's caught my interest. A cover of David Bowie's I'm Afraid of Americans. It's my Staff Spotlight right here on the River.
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0: His name is Brendan Angelides. If you follow electronic music, you may know him by the name Eskimo. The video is what really sells the cover. 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Brendan Angelides, with help from Serge Tankian of System of a Down, on a fantastic Bowie hit, I'm Afraid of Americans. 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